0: that you, baby?
1: Yeah.
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0: This is London calling. I have here a very important statement.
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These are not more than you or I. Listen, I swear by the blank of the

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Father Time spins on and grins and skips his scythe over our flowered heads and takes us to the muddy house of dreamless sleep. 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

And I heard, as it were, the noise of thunder. One of the four beasts saying, "Come and see." And I saw, and behold, a white horse.

voice in the midst of the four beasts, and I looked, and behold, a pale horse, and his name that sat on him was Death.